0: All right, let's get into it right now. Tanya has her trending report. Let's go for it.
1: So for months now, there were rumors, there were theories that Taylor Swift and Travis Kelce were planning to get married on June 13th. It was the only Saturday with the number 13. 13 is Taylor's lucky number. So everybody was convinced that that was the date, okay? What did they actually do on June 13th? They went on a low-key dinner date. They went to like a steakhouse. And then they went to a performance of Oh Mary on Broadway. Afterwards, they went backstage to meet Maya Rudolph. They took pictures with the cast. So no wedding, no big announcement, just a cute little date night. But as we approach July 3rd, which is the other rumored wedding date, I was like convinced that when she was doing the Toy Story carpet for her new song, like that was going to be the last we saw of her until her wedding. Do you know what I mean? So my question is, do you think that she's going to stay very public until her wedding date, or do you think she's going to vanish? And then do you think we're going to see anything from the wedding, or do you think it's going to be...
0: Oh my God. How many questions are you going to ask us at once? I can't even remember which ones you want us to think about.
2: I forgot the first one already.
0: Yeah, right? What was the first one? Do I think she's going to vanish before she has her marriage?
1: Yes, because if it really is July 3rd, like that's in 3 weeks.
2: I think she has a lot of people.
0: You've got your fairy tale over there, so you've got time to occupy your brain with these things, which is great because that's what we need on our show. Somebody can do it.
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for the type. Taylor Swift celebrating a history-making achievement after being recognized for her songwriting skills. Taylor was inducted into the Songwriter Hall of Fame in New York City last week, becoming the youngest woman ever to receive the honor. So congratulations. Clearly a very deserving honor. And there was an emotional speech that she gave thanking her family for taking a chance on her and, quote, uprooting their entire lives so she could hone her craft. Well done.

What do you get when you combine puppies, Ed Sheeran, our emergency services, and the Backstreet Boys? A great song. 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Search Backstreet Boys to get the full story at onairwithryan.com.

0: All right. You know, Ruby, you were talking about this a second ago during the break. We have a superstar employee here, right?
1: Yes.
0: Her name is?
1: Isabel. Yeah, she works here for the building.
0: What did she dream? Isabel, who is, works outside, tidies up, cleans up a little bit here. What'd she dream?
1: Yeah, so I was walking up towards the elevator, and she stops me in my tracks, and she's like, Ruby, she's like, I had a dream. And I was like, oh, you did? What was the dream about? And she's like, I had a dream that you were pregnant. And then she looks at me. She's like, are you? And I was like, no. She's like, my dream was so vivid. She's like, you're holding the baby. So I'm like, okay. What does it mean, though, when someone has a dream that you are pregnant?
0: Let's go to the, you know, officially trained dream expert, Tanya. What does that mean?
2: So normally, I don't know what it means about when somebody dreams about somebody else. Normally, I can interpolate dreams that you have about yourself.
0: Interpolate?
2: Yeah.
0: Would you interpolate some of mine? I'd love to. You, because I'm in a spiral of interpolation.
2: No, like I can interpolate because it's your subconscious.
0: Interpolate. Continue. What do you think it meant?
2: New beginnings, babies could mean new beginnings, a start
0: or
2: of a
0: nurturing,
2: new chapter.
0: Things like that. Wow, yeah. Okay. Mm. Well, Isabel, please don't run into me. I don't want to know if it's true or not true, or the dreams. They're very vivid, I know. I can't remember what I dreamt last night, but it's probably a good thing.
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12: Weather for tonight, lingering showers and potential thunderstorms, a low of 14. Tomorrow, cloudy with a chance of showers, a high of 23. Tomorrow night, lingering showers, possibly thunderstorms, a low of 14. On Thursday, cloudy with a chance of showers, a high of 21.

Our intern here at Malia, Dilemma, let's get into it. I think a lot of us can relate to it. It has to do with saving money and what you spend it on. Like, what are the priorities when you want to make that choice or need to make that choice? That is coming up.

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2: 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We have a dilemma when it comes to what to prioritize spending with here. We'll go to the back room for it next.
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0: All right, to the back room here. I see Michaela, Ruby. Malia, let me grab you for a second, our intern here. Interesting. I want to get everybody to listen to this and weigh in. Has to do with making a sort of a financial decision here, right? You started as an intern. You're trying to feel it out. Do you want to be in this business? You don't know. You've only seen this. And I don't know what you feel yet. I don't want to ask you yet if you want to be in it after you've seen all of this. But what is the issue?
1: Okay, so I'm sharing a car with my mom right now. It's her car. And it's kind of unideal. I definitely want my freedom. And I don't currently have a car, but I've been kind of, I have this big grand kind of general savings where I know it's either going to go to like a vehicle of my own. I really want a convertible or.
0: Well, okay, let's not be picky. Go ahead.
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0: It's legit. 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

The cast of Modern Family, remember that show? Maybe off screen, but they're not out of touch. Sofia Vergara, she was talking about the beloved cast still using their group chat. 6 years after the show wrapped, they're still talking to each other on a regular in the group. And her on-screen husband, Ed O'Neill, she says he returns text like 5 days later. If you're in need of a laugh, you can still stream the family sitcom on both Hulu and Peacock.

Soccer fans are dealing with some serious hassles to get to World Cup games, traffic and expensive transit, huge crowds as well. But three guys biked 11,000 miles to get there to see their team. We'll tell you how they did it next hour.

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5: Weather for tonight, lingering showers and potential thunderstorms, a low of 14. Tomorrow, cloudy with a chance of showers, a high of 23. Tomorrow night, lingering showers, possibly thunderstorms, a low of 14. On Thursday, cloudy with a chance of showers, a high of 21.

0: Christine, how are you?
1: Doing well. How are you?
0: Doing great. So, your registration sticker was stolen off your car? We were warned about this, that you need to be careful because people will take a razor blade and they will they'll somehow get your registration sticker to avoid having to pay for it, and you were a victim of that. How did they get it off?
1: I had my sticker in 2027 because I was living in the future, you know, with my registration. And then they took me all the way back to 2022.
2: Oh, no. Oh, wow. Yeah, because they probably peeled off a good five stickers
1: yeah,
2: with
1: like
2: the one.
1: Big chunk.
0: So let this be a public service announcement.
2: Yeah.
0: What do they tell you to do to keep this from happening?
2: You're supposed to slice your registration sticker into like different portions with a razor blade. So that way, like if they were to peel off your sticker, it would only like a little corner would come off and then it's useless.
0: What if they take it all and put it back together?
2: Right. It would take a long time. Slice it. Slice and dice it.
0: These are thieves. These are elaborate.
1: Now I know.
0: Elaborate schemes. You live and learn, right? It is one of those things, though, that they do, you know, recommend. So it happened to you, but maybe by this happening to you, you sharing it with others, it won't happen to some people listening.
2: Such a bummer.
0: Here we go.
1: Yep. Slice it up, you guys. Don't let it happen
0: to you. Slice it up.
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2: Coming up next. Got a great story. Sisney was telling me about this, and she's got to share it with you. How far would you go to see your favorite team? Three fans from Argentina biked from Argentina. I didn't even know you could do that.
3: It's unbelievable.
2: Is there land the whole way?
3: It's mountains. There's a lot going on.
2: I guess it's fully connected, but that's crazy. I got to look at the map.
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0: How far would you go?
1: To see your team.
0: How about
1: 11,000 miles by bike from Argentina to the World Cup? So what happened? How'd they do this?
2: They wanted to come from their hometown in Argentina all the way to the U.S. The trip took 9.5 months. They crossed 17 countries. It included everything from altitude sickness in the mountains of Bolivia. They ran out of water multiple times. One of the guys was so committed, he even quit his job. So they
1: wait. How do you keep a job if you're gone for 9.5 months? Quit his job.
3: Work remote.
2: Well, yeah, maybe a few of them work remote, or maybe they own their own businesses.
1: You can't work remote and bike all the way from Argentina to here and work every day.
2: Yeah, they take breaks. I'm assuming it wasn't like all, you know, all day, every day.
3: Sit in a cafe for a couple hours.
2: But here's what makes it even better. They made it all the way to Kansas City with like no plan. They had no tickets, no nothing. Like they're like, oh, I guess we'll get there and we'll just figure it out. Like they didn't even have tickets to the game until they started getting attention on social media and people started like following them. And so they got so much attention that they got this like big welcome honored event in Kansas City when they did arrive, and then they were surprised tickets.
1: I mean, I know people who will like Airbnb the last minute when they're going somewhere.
2: Right.
1: Yeah. Sure. And they've got, right? But like committing to that kind of a bike ride and no ticket at the end of your destination, that says a lot about, I couldn't do it.
2: Never.
1: A lot about heart.
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0: 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It's Ryan Seacrest. You're on air.
1: Shine bright like a diamond. 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

0: What do you do on the 4th of July? I got a suggestion for you. Very cool. I will be hosting something, and it's to celebrate 250. Well, it's not my party. It's the mouse's party.
1: You used to call me on my... You used to. Yeah.

0: Brett Seacrest with you. Thank you so much for listening to us. 4th of July, big celebration. America 250, 250th birthday of America. And depending on what you're doing, I have an idea. 3 weeks away, less than 3 weeks away from the 4th of July, Disney celebrates America, Nashville Star Spangled Bash. 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And then I'll be hosting the night of July 4th, the Star Spangled Bash from Nashville live.
1: That's cool. What is that going to entail? What do we got?
0: It's kind of like New Year's Rock and Eve, but in the summer, honestly.
1: Oh, that's cool.
0: It's like New Year's Eve, but in short sleeves.
1: So like performances, I'm assuming. Yes?
0: Yeah, it's live performances in Nashville. I think a few hundred thousand people are expected in downtown Nashville.
1: Whoa.
0: We're going to have one of the world's largest fireworks displays and drone shows live. You've got Nick Jonas, Sublime, Boyz II Men, All American Rejects, Neo, a bunch more.
1: That's awesome.
0: And the other thing is, it's going to be broadcast live on ABC, same time Disney Plus, same time ESPN, same time Freeform, same time FX, same time Hulu, same time Nat Geo.
2: Whoa, talk about domination.
0: it'll be everywhere, basically. Mm-hmm. But I think it's a big deal to celebrate 250 years of this country.
1: Yeah.
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11: Weather for tonight, lingering showers and potential thunderstorms, a low of 14. Tomorrow, cloudy with a chance of showers, a high of 23. Tomorrow night, lingering showers, possibly thunderstorms, a low of 14. On Thursday, cloudy with a chance of showers, a high of 21.

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We always run out of time, but we'll be back tomorrow to do some more stuff. 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
6: Weather for tonight, lingering showers and potential thunderstorms, a low of 14. Tomorrow, cloudy with a chance of showers, a high of 23. Tomorrow night, lingering showers, possibly thunderstorms, a low of 14. On Thursday, cloudy with a chance of showers, a high of 21.

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2: 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It will provide valuable information about local government, the responsibilities of elected officials, and how residents can participate in shaping their communities. 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

0: with an update from CKNXNewsToday.ca, I'm Miranda Chant. A decision on how Hanover will close its East End Trail Loop has once again been deferred. Mayor Sue Patterson proposed a compromise to appease residents on both sides of the debate. One group wants the loop closed using sidewalks through a nearby subdivision, while the other's calling for the originally planned nature trail to run behind homes. Patterson says a compromise won't satisfy everyone, but will satisfy most.
1: The middle ground I am proposing is to have both a sidewalk and a trail. This approach respects the voices of those who value a naturalized trail and the voices of those who have concerns about it. It is a balanced solution that listens to everyone.
0: The trail would run from the new proposed parking lot area on 24th Avenue to 22nd Avenue, then a sidewalk would connect the rest of the trail by the soccer fields. Staff will compile a report on the cost of that option. Stratford Perth Pride is reminding of the important role pride flags play as the police investigation into several being cut down at Perth County schools continues. More from Adam Bell.
2: Perth County OPP say the incidents took place between June 13th and 14th at several school properties. Investigators are looking for two people of interest described as wearing all black clothing and face coverings and say the individuals were seen operating an ATV in the area. Have a look at suspect photos at cknxnewstoday.ca. Stratford Perth Pride says pride flags act as an important signal for students, noting they can be one of the few public signs that help young people feel seen and supported in their schools and communities.
0: Nine finalists have been announced in the Pitch It Minto contest. Now in its 14th year, the competition supports entrepreneurs and small business growth across the community. The nine finalists will pitch their ideas for a share of over $20,000 in cash and prizes donated by various local businesses and business support groups. The winner will be announced on July 7th. After seeing the tentative U.S.-Iran peace deal, Prime Minister Mark Carney is calling the conflict worth it. Carney made the remark during an interview with CNN at the G7 summit yesterday. He says the deal sets the groundwork to ensure Iran doesn't have a nuclear weapon. The deal, which still needs to be signed, was reached Sunday. Dollarama has joined the Bank of Montreal's loyalty program. 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
0: David Schneider and Andreas Jimenez hit back-to-back home runs to help the Toronto Blue Jays beat the Boston Red Sox 6-1 last night. George Springer added a two-run homer, the 300th of his career, and knocked in three. Dylan Cease pitched five shutout innings. The three-game set continues tonight with Toronto sending Max Scherzer to the mound. In the WNBA, the Toronto Tempo dropped their third straight as they fell 113-91 to Indiana. With a brilliant hat trick in a 3-0 win over Algeria, Leo Messi moved into a tie for the career scoring record at the Men's World Cup. In other action, France handled Senegal 3-1 and Norway breezed past Iraq 4-1.
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0: Mainly cloudy today with a slight chance of showers this morning and early this afternoon, a high of 22. Tonight, showers and thunderstorms, a windy low of 14. Tomorrow could see some more showers, windy, a high of 18. Right now, it's 12.
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7: Josh Ross, Norma Jean Martini, and Frank Walker after BTS, Let's Go Swimming.

0: 101.7 The One, Lay It On Me. Frank Walker, Josh Ross, and Norma Jean Martini. And BTS, Some Swim before that. Swimming lessons last night, Julie B. Not canceled or anything like that. Actually turned out to be a lovely early evening.
1: Yeah, there were times when I thought we were going to get something and it kind of blew by or didn't happen. And then a little later.
0: Right after swimming lessons, though, we went right back to the soccer field.
1: Busy.
0: U11, our youngest, Livy, was playing last night, and the temperature from the pool to the soccer fields, higher elevation at the soccer fields, and there's like no trees. It's just flat,
1: a little
0: primarily.
1: Cooler with
0: very
1: the breeze.
0: Windy, and I was actually like kind of cold. I had a jacket on and stuff. I was like, oh, should have wore pants. But c'est la vie, that's what happens. Weather changes from time to time, and today we're looking at a high of 22. We could get more rain, possibly.
1: Yeah, we got some sunshine right now, a little peeking through some cloud out there, too.
0: 12 right now outside our window.
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0: Michael Bublé, 101.7 The One Higher. He was performing last week as part of the opening ceremonies at the World Cup Toronto. 6:22, Julie B and Nick, hello to you.
1: Hello, good morning. It's Wednesday. It's Julie B and Nick, the One Morning Show. And weather-wise, today we're looking at maybe a high around 22. But once again, we've got a cloud and a sun and some rain coming out of a cloud. So we got a little bit of everything today.
0: What do you call a bear with no teeth, Julie B?
1: A bear with no teeth. Gummy.
0: A gummy bear. A gummy bear. Why do melons have weddings? Why do melons have weddings?
1: Melons.
0: Yeah. Because they can't elope, of course. Duh. Hello, McFly.
1: Hello. Dad jokes.
0: An example of a couple of amazing dad jokes. You have until tomorrow to enter our Dad Joke Father's Day contest.
1: Really, the deadline is coming up fast because Friday morning we're going to announce the big winner. One lucky dad will pick up a Father's Day gift basket. It includes a $250 gift certificate from Bakelar Jewelers in Listowel.
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1: Don't forget to submit that dad joke with it, though.
0: For a official entry, you do need the dad joke. You could use the gummy bear joke, you know?
1: Yeah, whatever you like, yeah, because we're not really judging the jokes. It is a random draw.
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7: 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This free public session is essential for anyone considering becoming a municipal election candidate or wanting to learn more about local government. It will provide valuable information about local government, the responsibilities of elected officials, and how residents can participate in shaping their communities. Come to the Huron County Candidate Information Session at Libro Community Hall in Clinton on Wednesday, June 24th at 6:30 p.m.
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0: With an update from CKNXNewsToday.ca, I'm Miranda Chant. A decision on how Hanover will close its East End Trail Loop has once again been deferred. Mayor Sue Patterson proposed a compromise to appease residents on both sides of the debate. One group wants the loop closed using sidewalks through a nearby subdivision, while the other's calling for the originally planned nature trail to run behind homes. Patterson says a compromise won't satisfy everyone, but will satisfy most.
1: The middle ground I am proposing is to have both a sidewalk and a trail. This approach respects the voices of those who value a naturalized trail and the voices of those who have concerns about it. It is a balanced solution that listens to everyone.
0: The trail would run from the new proposed parking lot area on 24th Avenue to 22nd Avenue, then a sidewalk would connect the rest of the trail by the soccer fields. Staff will compile a report on the cost of that option. Stratford Perth Pride is reminding of the important role pride flags play as the police investigation into several being cut down at Perth County schools continues. More from Adam Bell.
2: Perth County OPP say the incidents took place between June 13th and 14th at several school properties. Investigators are looking for two people of interest described as wearing all black clothing and face coverings and say the individuals were seen operating an ATV in the area. Have a look at suspect photos at cknxnewstoday.ca. Stratford Perth Pride says pride flags act as an important signal for students, noting they can be one of the few public signs that help young people feel seen and supported in their schools and communities.
0: Nine finalists have been announced in the Pitch It Minto contest. Now in its 14th year, the competition supports entrepreneurs and small business growth across the community. The nine finalists will pitch their ideas for a share of over $20,000 in cash and prizes donated by various local businesses and business support groups. The winner will be announced on July 7th. After seeing the tentative U.S.-Iran peace deal, Prime Minister Mark Carney is calling the conflict worth it. Carney made the remark during an interview with CNN at the G7 summit yesterday. He says the deal sets the groundwork to ensure Iran doesn't have a nuclear weapon. The deal, which still needs to be signed, was reached Sunday. Dollarama has joined the Bank of Montreal's loyalty program. 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
0: Easton Cowan scored in the second period and the Toronto Marlies edged the Chicago Wolves 1-0 yesterday to take a commanding 3-0 lead in the Calder Cup final. Game 4 in the best of 7 American Hockey League Championship Series goes tomorrow at Coca-Cola Coliseum as the Maple Leafs Farm Club looks to clinch a championship. After a scoreless first period, Cowan scored just over 2.5 minutes into the middle frame. George Springer hit his 300th career homer as the Toronto Blue Jays beat the Boston Red Sox 6-1 last night. Dylan Cease pitched 5 shutout innings for the Jays, while Davis Schneider and Andreas Jimenez hit back-to-back home runs. In the WNBA, the Toronto Tempo lost to the Indiana Fever 113-91. Laura Jaskate led Toronto with 19 points.
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0: mainly cloudy today with a slight chance of showers this morning and early this afternoon, a high of 22. Tonight, showers and thunderstorms, a windy low of 14. Tomorrow could see some more showers, windy, a high of 18. Right now, it's 12. Today's best
7: music. Thanks very much, Miranda. It's 6:35. Good morning to you.
8: Hello, good morning. Coming up, we'll have celebrity status. Tom Holland did an interview recently. He gave us a little something, but not a lot.
7: And apparently, some people are influenced by friends, especially when it comes to purchasing something.
8: There's peer pressure everywhere, Nick.
7: I know.
8: Even when you're older.
7: Were you influenced by a friend to buy this, Julie B? Raven Lenae on the one.

0: Virginia to Vegas and No Excuses, 101.7 The One, Raven Lene with Love Me Not. Before that, it is 6:42, Julie B and Nick. Hello, happy Wednesday.
1: Good morning. We got some sun, maybe some cloud, chance of showers and a high around 22 today.
0: You can be influenced by your friends or, well, others or, heck, even social media.
1: Peer pressure.
0: To maybe buy something. You're like, oh, wow, that looks so neat. I'm going to buy that. And then you buy it and you're like, God, don't really use this very much.
1: Mm-hmm. Ads work better than we think they do sometimes, yeah. I think, especially those ones online.
0: And we're being just bombarded with advertising everywhere we go, including the gas pump. Well, did you buy this, Julie B, because you thought it was cool? Maybe you saw somebody else use it and you're like, wow, I'm going to use that too. It's going to be amazing. An air fryer.
1: Huh? Oh.
0: Hi. You got an air fryer at
1: home? I got one for a Christmas gift a few years back.
0: Oh, and so you didn't buy it yourself. Somebody bought it.
1: Not initially, but since then I've purchased another one and took that one to the cottage.
0: Excellent.
1: I got a Ninja.
0: Do you use it fairly often? We have a Ninja one as well.
1: But I think I used my air miles to buy it, so it didn't cost me anything.
0: Giddy up. That's awesome. we have one at home, and it's not used as, I guess, frequently as maybe we thought we would use. Because, well, frankly, I just don't like cleaning it.
1: Right. And I did that yesterday, and I have like the two separate baskets on mine. And that's okay. I'll do it. It's fine. We don't use it for lots of, like, some people cook entire meals in there. And I see how that can be, because the other day I cooked chicken breast, and it was stuffed with stuffing. So I made stuffing, stuffed the chicken breast after slicing them in half horizontally. There's the word I'm looking for. And then wrapped them in bacon and put
0: Mamma mia.
1: I did cook the bacon just a little bit first because I wanted to make sure it was mostly cooked when it was all done. And then you cook them for 15 minutes in there. And I mean, of course, use your thermometer to be sure. Depends how big your chicken breasts are and all of that. But it was fantastic. And then I made mashed potatoes. It was like having, you know, a roast dinner or a turkey dinner, because they had the stuffing and the mashed potatoes. I made some carrots on the side. And you could have cooked, like, I don't know, green beans or something in the air fryer as well, if you find the recipes. But
0: so versatile.
1: Yeah, but then when things like bacon are involved, you have to clean it out right away.
0: Lots of mess.
1: Yeah.
0: But the delicious end result was worth it.
1: Yeah. Indeed. Oh, so good.
0: Yum, yum.
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0: 101.7 The One. Oh, hey, the Lumineers. It is 6:49. Jew, Libby, and Nick. Hello to you. Looking at a high of around 23 today, or 22. Chance of showers. It's 12 right now outside our window. Don't forget to enter on our website for your chance to win that family pass for African Lion Safari. And then next week, we'll have on-air opportunities to do exactly that as
1: That's
0: well.
1: That's a reminder. It is not a texting contest. I do see a couple of texts there. So just go online and enter that way.
0: Right now, having a look in the world of celebrity, what is happening, Julie B?
1: 3 months after speculation that Tom Holland and Zendaya were married, Tom Holland has confirmed that news. His revelation came during an Esquire UK interview while addressing some fake AI-generated wedding photos of the couple. He gave no other details, but he did say, "I found my person. She's my best friend, and I'm the happiest I have ever been when I'm with her."
0: Aww. Aww. An update on Corey Feldman's condition. After his mid-flight medical emergency, he has been released from hospital after being diagnosed with a really bad case of food poisoning.
1: So he'll be feeling better. Singer Bonnie Tyler has awoken from a coma more than a month after undergoing emergency intestinal surgery, but her family and rep said in an update on her website that she remains very unwell and in intensive care in hospital in Portugal.
0: The survival series Alone has its season 13 premiere on the History Channel today, and for the first time in the series' history, 10 elite competitors from around the globe will be dropped deep inside the Arctic Circle. They'll attempt to survive the region's brutal conditions in hopes of winning $500,000.
1: It's like Survivor, only harder and less money.
0: And Zendaya, whatever, she's going to be in Shrek 5.
1: Oh.
0: As Shrek and Fiona's daughter.
1: Nice.
0: In the movie. There was a little teaser trailer for that. It's 6:51, and that is your celebrity status.
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With an update from CKNXNewsToday.ca, I'm Miranda Chant. While there have been no official sit-downs, Prime Minister Mark Carney and U.S. President Donald Trump have had several talks at the G7 summit. In a conversation between the men caught on a hot mic, they were heard talking about Canada's plan to import a limited number of Chinese electric vehicles, which Trump told Carney he liked. Carney also indicated yesterday he has seen the tentative U.S.-Iran peace deal, which he believes to be a game changer. Hanover Council will defer its decision on how to close the East End Trail Loop again as it explores the cost of a compromise. Mayor Sue Patterson suggested that the town develop a naturalized path running from the proposed trail parking lot on 24th Avenue to 22nd Avenue in the new Saugeen Cedar Heights West subdivision. Sidewalks would then be used to connect the rest of the community trail. That was actually one of

0: The three options put forward in a report by staff in March, but council members ignored those suggestions in favor of exploring the cost of sidewalks. Patterson reminded council the initial issue was not about ensuring sidewalks throughout a subdivision, but about closing the trail loop.
1: I think we'll have pushback if we put a sidewalk in a subdivision where it's mainly used for the people that live in the subdivision, and we do not put one on County Road 4 going out to Walmart. We'll take even more backlash. When you bring that whole sidewalk issue into it, we're getting away from what a trail actually is. A sidewalk is not a trail.
0: Staff have estimated it would be almost $300,000 to add the sidewalks needed to close the trail. Pride flags flying at schools serve as a signal to LGBTQ students they are safe and accepted. That's the word from Stratford Perth Pride, which is weighing in after flagpoles bearing pride flags were cut down at four Perth County schools over the weekend. The group says when the flags are targeted, young people understand the message immediately. The Avon-Maitland District School Board has turned over video footage of the vandalism to police. Two people with a saw riding an ATV are being sought. Premier Doug Ford is calling a new poll that ranks him as Canada's least popular premier fake. The Angus Reid poll shows Ford experienced a 10-point drop, leaving him with just 21% approval from Ontario voters. Ford falsely claimed the nonprofit pollster surveyed the NDP and Liberal caucus, maintaining he would win a massive majority again if an election were held today. Angus Reid says it stands by its research and methodology, noting Ford didn't have a problem with its polling when the results were favorable. For more on these and other stories, go to cknxnewstoday.ca.
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0: Davis Schneider and Andreas Jimenez hit back-to-back home runs to help the Toronto Blue Jays beat the Boston Red Sox 6-1 last night. George Springer added a two-run homer, the 300th of his career, and knocked in three. Dylan Cease pitched five shutout innings. The three-game set continues tonight with Toronto sending Max Scherzer to the mound. In the WNBA, the Toronto Tempo dropped their third straight as they fell 113-91 to Indiana. With a brilliant hat trick in a 3-0 win over Algeria, Leo Messi moved into a tie for the career scoring record at the Men's World Cup. In other action, France handled Senegal 3-1 and Norway breezed past Iraq 4-1.
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0: Mainly cloudy today with a slight chance of showers this morning and early this afternoon, a high of 22. Tonight, showers and thunderstorms, a windy low of 14. Tomorrow could see some more showers, windy, a high of 18. Right now, it's 12.
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8: Thank you very much, Miranda. 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
8: Good morning. Coming up, we'll have celebration time. 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
8: What? 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
4: Are we going to do? Elton John, Dua Lipa on the one.

0: 101.7 The One, Opalite, Taylor Swift, and Elton John, Dua Lipa. Newlywed, Dua Lipa before. Are we going to say newlywed Taylor Swift in the near future?
1: Maybe.
0: Oh, my gosh. 7:14 is the time. Julie B. and Nick, hello. Happy Wednesday.
1: Hey, good morning. We were mentioning earlier off the air about CBC and Hockey Night in Canada and how it's coming to an end, sort of.
0: Yes. After a successful 12-year partnership, Sportsnet and CBC announced yesterday, the public broadcasters, CBC, will no longer carry NHL broadcasts after this current season.
1: And that just sounds what? How is that even possible?
0: As it moves forward with a new sports programming strategy following the unprecedented success of the Milano Cortina Olympic Games. Watching hockey on Saturday night is a time-honored tradition for Canadians, and Sportsnet is privileged to continue delivering that tradition. This has been a terrific partnership, and both parties look forward to continued opportunities to collaborate in the future.
1: Yeah, but that just means that you're paying for it on a grander scale. Because,
0: Well,
1: you may have it in a cable package. It's not one of those premium channels that you have to pay a lot of money for to watch your team play hockey. Sure, there's some of those. I think they're ridiculous, the restrictions for geography.
0: The blackouts.
1: Yeah, the blackout area. You can't watch a Montreal game. We live like a 10-hour drive from getting to a game, and yet sometimes games are blacked out. But I don't know. I haven't quite understood why they were dropping games into all these streamers. Obviously, money. But it just doesn't seem right.
0: It's a reason because some of it, in my opinion, is because of the contracts some of the players get. Mind you, hockey is nowhere near compared to some of the other sports as far as what players make, but it is, at the end of the day, all about money, and whether it's the players' salaries or just
1: the
0: broadcaster who
1: has
0: the rights, they want to get more
1: the networks,
0: of their investment back.
1: Streamers, networks, whatever they are. I don't know. I think there's going to be a lot of people that may not be able to afford to invest in that.
0: See a Hockey Night in Canada game on a Saturday night.
1: Yeah, they can't go to the game anyway because it costs so much to do that. And there's going to be a lot of people that are just not going to get to watch hockey anymore.
0: We'll see how it goes next season. Go Leafs, go. They'll get a Stanley Cup in my life, right, Julie B?
1: Maybe.
0: Yeah, maybe.
1: I'm going to live a long time.
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0: 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It's 723, 22 the high today with a chance of showers. We're sitting at 12 right now outside our window.
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2: For this June 17th, Ivor McKay in Tara turning 21. Happy birthday, Ivor. Have a wonderful day and a great year to come. Love you lots from Mom, Spencer, and Sam, Carissa, and Edwin.
0: Ryan and Lorelei Spencer and Alvin Lee, happy 20th anniversary, Ryan and Lorelei. We hope you have many, many more happy years together. That's love from Kathy, Spencer, and Sam, Ivor, and Carissa, and Edwin.
2: Sully Muhlenstein in Atwood turning 12 today. Special birthday wishes for an incredible 12-year-old. Hope your day is tons of fun. Wishes for an amazing year ahead. You sure make us proud. Happy birthday, Sully, from Mom, Dad, Addie, and Pierce.
0: Pam Turton in Harrison, happy birthday. We sure love you, Nana. Wishing our mom, Nana, and wife a special day. Cheers to the amazing person you are. Are we ever lucky to call you ours? Happy birthday. That's from the whole family.
2: And Amanda Schneider in Walkerton, wishing the Queen of Cedar Rail a very happy birthday. We hope your day is as awesome as you are, from the Cedar Rail camping family. And former colleague, friend of ours, Phil Main, having a birthday today. Happy birthday, Philly.
0: Happy birthday, Mr. Meng. It's 7:25. 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

0: With an update from CKNXNewsToday.ca, I'm Miranda Chant. A decision on how Hanover will close its East End Trail Loop has once again been deferred. Mayor Sue Patterson proposed a compromise to appease residents on both sides of the debate. One group wants the loop closed using sidewalks through a nearby subdivision, while the other's calling for the originally planned nature trail to run behind homes. Patterson says a compromise won't satisfy everyone, but will satisfy most.
1: The middle ground I am proposing is to have both a sidewalk and a trail. This approach respects the voices of those who value a naturalized trail and the voices of those who have concerns about it. It is a balanced solution that listens to everyone.
0: The trail would run from the new proposed parking lot area on 24th Avenue to 22nd Avenue, then a sidewalk would connect the rest of the trail by the soccer fields. Staff will compile a report on the cost of that option. Stratford Perth Pride is reminding of the important role pride flags play as the police investigation into several being cut down at Perth County schools continues. More from Adam Bell.
2: Perth County OPP say the incidents took place between June 13th and 14th at several school properties. Investigators are looking for two people of interest described as wearing all black clothing and face coverings and say the individuals were seen operating an ATV in the area. Have a look at suspect photos at cknxnewstoday.ca. Stratford Perth Pride says pride flags act as an important signal for students, noting they can be one of the few public signs that help young people feel seen and supported in their schools and communities.
0: Nine finalists have been announced in the Pitch It Minto contest. Now in its 14th year, the competition supports entrepreneurs and small business growth across the community. The nine finalists will pitch their ideas for a share of over $20,000 in cash and prizes donated by various local businesses and business support groups. The winner will be announced on July 7th. After seeing the tentative U.S.-Iran peace deal, Prime Minister Mark Carney is calling the conflict worth it. Carney made the remark during an interview with CNN at the G7 summit yesterday. He says the deal sets the groundwork to ensure Iran doesn't have a nuclear weapon. The deal, which still needs to be signed, was reached Sunday. Dollarama has joined the Bank of Montreal's loyalty program. Blue Reward members can earn points at Dollarama stores if they spend at least $20. For more on these and other stories, go to cknxnewstoday.ca.
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0: Easton Cowan scored in the second period and the Toronto Marlies edged the Chicago Wolves 1-0 yesterday to take a commanding 3-0 lead in the Calder Cup final. Game 4 in the best of 7 American Hockey League Championship Series goes tomorrow at Coca-Cola Coliseum as the Maple Leafs Farm Club looks to clinch a championship. After a scoreless first period, Cowan scored just over 2.5 minutes into the middle frame. George Springer hit his 300th career homer as the Toronto Blue Jays beat the Boston Red Sox 6-1 last night. Dylan Cease pitched 5 shutout innings for the Jays, while Davis Schneider and Andreas Jimenez hit back-to-back home runs. In the WNBA, the Toronto Tempo lost to the Indiana Fever 113-91. Laura Jaskate led Toronto with 19 points.
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2: Oh, yeah!
0: Mainly cloudy today with a slight chance of showers this morning and early this afternoon, a high of 22. Tonight, showers and thunderstorms, 20 to 30 millimeters of rainfall possible, a windy low of 14. Tomorrow could see some more showers, a windy high of 18. Right now, it's 13. Today's best.
7: Thank you very much, Miranda, at 7:36. Good morning to you.
8: Hello, good morning. Coming up, we're going to have a breakfast boost.
7: And also, apparently this happens to the average homeowner 8 times a year, Julie. 8 times. Has to do with maybe something on your front porch, your front step. Selena Gomez on the one.

0: belong.
1: Belch and Last Night, 101.7 The One. It is 7:43 now. Julie B. and Nick, hello. Happy Wednesday.
2: Hello. Good morning. Mainly cloudy today. Well, we've had a little sun peek through, though. Chance of showers, some, it looks like a high around 22, and more of the same, possibly thunderstorms into tonight and overnight.
1: Does this happen to you at home? It happens once in a blue moon, but 8 times a year? I don't know. Maybe not to us, anyway.
2: Well, once you find out what it is, I think it depends where you live and how things are delivered.
1: This happens to the average homeowner 8 times a year. I'm just going to say home. Because it's packages delivered to the wrong address. Do you get a lot of those, Julie B?
2: I don't think I get as many things delivered as maybe the people they're talking to for that survey.
1: Yeah.
2: You know what I mean? Like, shop local, folks. But when you do have something, like I found because we don't have home delivery of mail and parcels, certain things, sure, get delivered. But anything that's coming in the mail goes to our post office and our post office box. So occasionally we get somebody with the last name that's very similar but not the same in our box.
1: We have like a community mailbox that we go to unlock, you know, everybody's got their own box.
2: Right.
1: It's like here, but outdoors.
2: Yeah.
1: Essentially in Chepstow. And occasionally we'll have somebody else's in our box, but to our front door if we ever get a package, usually it's always for us. It's
2: supposed to be for you. So what do you do? Here's a question, because I'm at the post office. I can just go into where they are when they're open and say, here's a letter that doesn't belong to us, doesn't go in our box. What do you do if you get one, because you can't just give it back?
1: Well, Chepstow's small enough that we'll, you know, put it at the right house.
2: Yeah.
1: If that were to happen.
2: Drop it off.
1: But in our actual mailbox, like the box that we have to use the key for, we got somebody else's census information, and it was literally, like, I could see their house from our house, so just walked it over.
2: That's perfect. And if you haven't done that yet, they're going to be coming looking for you.
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0: Olivia Rodrigo and Drop Dead. She'll be coming to Toronto October 26th and 27th. Good luck if you don't have any tickets and want some.
1: Yeah, you can have a look and see. I don't know what you'll pay. But Laura, we're looking for that as a breakfast boost this morning. You can do the same at 1017theone.ca or on the CSN Collision Center studio line.
0: In about 20 minutes, movie passes and McDonald's combos could be yours.
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2: Coming up at the top of the hour, it's now harder for people accused of violent crimes in Canada to get bail. Still no decision on how to close Hanover's East End Trail Loop, and the Wellness and Recovery Centre in Owen Sound has received a national award. I'll have these stories and more coming up at 8 o'clock.
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0: 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Canada's Bail and Sentencing Reform Act is now law. It makes more than 80 changes to the criminal code to tighten bail and sentencing laws. Under it, those accused of serious crimes will have to prove why they should be released on bail. There are also longer sentences for some repeat violent offenders. In our daily poll question powered by Walkerton Toyota, we're asking if you're happy with the new law. 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Hanover Council is back where it started in March, exploring an option that staff recommended on how to close the East End Trail Loop. After hearing passionate arguments from residents on both sides, Mayor Sue Patterson pitched a compromise of part trail, part sidewalk. That option was one of three in a March 16th staff report on how to close the trail, but council members went off the board, asking for a report on how to close it with just sidewalks. Councillor Brandon Coble says he backed that route due to flooding concerns along the trail path.
1: I think it needs to be really clear that this council is not anti-trail. This council ensured that the South Line section of the community trail was reopened and refurbished with new bridges, ensuring the longevity of our trail section. My concerns are really about the particular location of this trail. The proposed section would require the removal of a considerable number of additional trees in an already modified natural environment where creek erosion and flooding are ongoing concerns.
0: He later put forward the motion to defer a decision until staff bring back a report on the cost of the mixed trail sidewalk solution. Stratford Perth Pride says vandalism at four Perth County schools goes beyond property damage. The group notes Pride flags are visible symbols of support for LGBTQ students and

0: When they are damaged, it sends a clear message. Last weekend, vandals cut down the flagpoles flying pride flags at the schools. Police continue to investigate, releasing a photo of two men carrying a saw who were seen on an ATV in the area. Bright Shores Health Systems Wellness and Recovery Center in Owen Sound has received a national award. The Canadian College of Health Leaders presented the Owen Sound Treatment Center with the 2026 National Award of Excellence in Mental Health and Addictions Quality Improvement. It is in recognition of the center's treatment model combining stable housing and integrated care. Prime Minister Mark Carney has had several informal discussions with U.S. President Donald Trump. They happened at the G7 summit in France, which wraps up today. At one point, Carney was heard telling Trump about Canada's plan on Chinese electric vehicles, to which the president responded, "That's good, I like it." For more on these and other stories, go to cknxnewstoday.ca.
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2: Treat yourself to a movie as it should be seen on a larger-than-life motion picture screen. 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Mandalorian bounty hunter Din Djarin and his young apprentice Grogu help the New Republic. The second feature at the Hanover Drive-In is The Devil Wears Prada 2, starring Anne Hathaway, Meryl Streep, Emily Blunt, and Stanley Tucci. Ending Thursday at the Paramount Theater in Hanover is Michael, the story of pop superstar Michael Jackson. Continuing at the Park Theater in Goderich is Disclosure Day. A meteorologist and a cybersecurity expert find themselves at the center of a movement to expose the government's cover-up of extraterrestrial secrets. Starting Friday at the Park Theater in Goderich and the Paramount Theater in Hanover is Toy Story 5. Buzz, Woody, Jesse, and the rest of the gang go head-to-head with a new threat to playtime. 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
0: Davis Schneider and Andreas Jimenez hit back-to-back home runs to help the Toronto Blue Jays beat the Boston Red Sox 6-1 last night. George Springer added a two-run homer, the 300th of his career, and knocked in three. Dylan Cease pitched five shutout innings. The three-game set continues tonight with Toronto sending Max Scherzer to the mound. In the WNBA, the Toronto Tempo dropped their third straight as they fell 113-91 to Indiana. With a brilliant hat trick and a 3-0 win over Algeria, Leo Messi moved into a tie for the career scoring record at the Men's World Cup. In other action, France handled Senegal 3-1 and Norway breezed past Iraq 4-1.
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0: Mainly cloudy today with a slight chance of showers this morning and early this afternoon, a high of 22. Tonight, showers and thunderstorms, 20 to 30 millimeters of rainfall possible, a windy low of 14. Tomorrow could see some more showers, a windy high of 18. Right now, it's 13.
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7: Thanks very much, Miranda. Julie B and Nick here. It is Wednesday on the One Morning Show. A little sunshine outside the window at the moment. And Prize-a-Palooza coming up.
8: Yeah, 7 minutes away. Your chance to win those movie passes or McDonald's combos. Bruno Mars coming up too after Pink.

0: 101.7, the one, Bruno Mars. He just might.
1: It's 8:13, Julie B. and Nick. Prize of Palooza time. Movie passes for the Park Theater Goderich or the Paramount in Hanover, or the Hanover Drive-In could be yours, movielinks.ca.
0: Also, we have some combo meals that you can use at McDonald's, Team Reed locations in Wingham, Goderich, Exeter, Kincardine, Mitchell, or Grand Bend.
1: And Julie B. wants to know, what hair detangler did she use as a kid?
0: That is not the question, because I don't know the answer. I can't remember. I remember using it, but I was like, did it have a special title? Anyway, that's separate from this.
1: We have a song here. It's backwards. You got to name the artist and song title. On the CSN Collision Center studio line, 1-877-663-1017.
0: What is it?
1: So what song is this?

0: I don't know if that's difficult or
1: artist and song title. Yeah, I don't know.
0: I mean, I know the answer, so
1: if you know who it is, it might not be so hard.
0: But to what song is that and who sings it? 1-877-663-1017 on the CSN Collision Center studio line.
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5: Hello.
4: Hello.
5: Good morning. We had a question, a song, actually, backwards, and you just had to tell us what song and who sings it. 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
5: There it is. Flowers is the title. 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
6: Perfect.
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6: Chanel
4: in Elmwood, off to the movies and McDonald's.
5: Congratulations. 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So you're all very smart today. You can go tell everyone you knew the answer.
4: And you can try tomorrow to win the same prize back that Chanel just won. It's 8:18. Julie B. and Nick, hello to you.
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1: 8:22, Julie B. and Nick. Before we do Prizeapalooza, Julie and I are like, hey, what are we going to do? What kind of question are we going
0: to
1: ask?
0: Yeah, and I was asking a bunch of different trivia ones because on today's date, a few things happened. And I said to you, this woman left from Newfoundland and became the first woman to do this. And you, I didn't even say her name, and you knew what it was.
1: Amelia Earhart flying across the Atlantic.
0: Absolutely.
1: And on this day, 32 years ago, there was a celeb that was on the run from police.
0: He was arrested for murder.
1: You may remember this.
2: I'm going to have to interrupt this call. I understand we're going to go to
1: President
2: a
1: Mono.
2: Live picture in Los Angeles. Is that correct?
1: The O.J. Simpson car, quote-unquote, chase.
0: It was a very slow chase.
1: Slow chase.
2: Police believe that
1: where the white Bronco was on the highway in L.A. And I remember coming home that day. I was 15 going on 16.
0: Yes, where were you when O.J. was in the white Bronco?
1: I remember I came home and my mom's like, OJ's running from the cops. He killed his wife. And I'm like, what are you talking about? What's happening? And then, you know, I turn on the TV and then you see this slow car chase happening in Los Angeles. Three hour time difference, of course, for us.
0: I was working in Owen Sound. I was between first and second year of college, and I was doing the summer cruiser for one of the radio stations there. And we must have been at some event because there was a whole bunch of us from work. And we went to Dave Carr's house. So anybody may remember Dave Carr. And we were watching this on his TV.
1: I mean, obviously, the internet was just in its infancy, essentially. There was no social media back then. And
0: no.
1: Everybody's eyeballs were
0: on the TV.
1: On that screen. And when that verdict happened a year or two after that, I guess a year after.
0: It's hard to believe it's been that long. 32 years.
1: Time flies. Mamma mia. All right. 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

0: With an update from CKNXNewsToday.ca, I'm Miranda Chant. While there have been no official sit-downs, Prime Minister Mark Carney and U.S. President Donald Trump have had several talks at the G7 summit. In a conversation between the men caught on a hot mic, they were heard talking about Canada's plan to import a limited number of Chinese electric vehicles, which Trump told Carney he liked. Carney also indicated yesterday he has seen the tentative U.S.-Iran peace deal, which he believes to be a game changer. Hanover Council will defer its decision on how to close the East End Trail Loop again as it explores the cost of a compromise. Mayor Sue Patterson suggested that the town develop a naturalized path running from the proposed trail parking lot on 24th Avenue to 22nd Avenue in the new Saugeen Cedar Heights West subdivision. Sidewalks would then be used to connect the rest of the community trail. That was actually one of the three options put forward in a report by staff in March, but council members ignored those suggestions in favor of exploring the cost of sidewalks. Patterson reminded council the initial issue was not about ensuring sidewalks throughout a subdivision, but about closing the trail loop.
1: I think we'll have pushback if we put a sidewalk in a subdivision where it's mainly used for the people that live in the subdivision, and we do not put one on County Road 4 going out to Walmart, we'll take even more backlash. When you bring that whole sidewalk issue into it, we're getting away from what a trail actually is. A sidewalk is not a trail.
0: Staff have estimated it would be almost $300,000 to add the sidewalks needed to close the trail. Pride flags flying at schools serve as a signal to LGBTQ students they are safe and accepted. That's the word from Stratford Perth Pride, which is weighing in after flagpoles bearing pride flags were cut down at four Perth County schools over the weekend. The group says when the flags are targeted, young people understand the message immediately. The Avon-Maitland District School Board has turned over video footage of the vandalism to police. Two people with a saw riding an ATV are being sought. Premier Doug Ford is calling a new poll that ranks him as Canada's least popular premier fake. The Angus Reid poll shows Ford experienced a 10-point drop, leaving him with just 21% approval from Ontario voters. Ford falsely claimed the nonprofit pollster surveyed the NDP and Liberal caucus, maintaining he would win a massive majority again if an election were held today. Angus Reid says it stands by its research and methodology, noting Ford didn't have a problem with its polling when the results were favorable. For more on these and other stories, go to cknxnewstoday.ca.
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0: Easton Cowan scored in the second period, and the Toronto Marlies edged the Chicago Wolves 1-0 yesterday to take a commanding 3-0 lead in the Calder Cup final. Game 4 in the best-of-7 American Hockey League Championship Series goes tomorrow at Coca-Cola Coliseum as the Maple Leafs Farm Club looks to clinch a championship. After a scoreless first period, Cowan scored just over 2.5 minutes into the middle frame. George Springer hit his 300th career homer as the Toronto Blue Jays beat the Boston Red Sox 6-1 last night. Dylan Cease pitched 5 shutout innings for the Jays, while Davis Schneider and Andreas Jimenez hit back-to-back home runs. In the WNBA, the Toronto Tempo lost to the Indiana Fever 113-91. Laura Jaskate led Toronto with 19 points.
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0: Mainly cloudy today with a slight chance of showers this morning and early this afternoon, a high of 22. Tonight, showers and thunderstorms, 20 to 30 millimeters of rainfall possible, a windy low of 14. Tomorrow could see some more showers, a windy high of 18. Right now, it's 13. Today's best
5: music. Thank you very much, Miranda. It's 8:36. Good morning and happy Wednesday to you.
6: Hello. Good morning. Coming up, we've got celebrity status. In case you missed it, the Backstreet Boys have something going on. Also, Tom Holland confirming something we thought we already knew.
5: Alex Warren, his latest, coming up after One Republic.

0: 101.7 The One, Alex Warren and Fever Dream, One Republic, Counting Stars before that. We could get some rain today with 22, or just about a little more than halfway there, temperature-wise, currently.
1: A little breezy out today, but yeah, looking for some showers, storms into tonight and tomorrow overnight.
0: 55% of us have one of these in our homes, even though it's considered outdated. It's a clock, Julie B. Do you have an analog clock in your home?
1: Yep, we have one in the kitchen and one in the living room.
0: Tick, tick, tick, tick. We got a big one in our living room as well. And why? When we have the time on us all the time with our devices, Julie B., what's the point of having that clock on the wall?
1: Because besides it looking fabulous. Because I can just look over there and there it is.
0: Exactly.
1: I don't have to go, where's my phone?
0: You know, we had the open house here on Saturday, and we have a clock.
1: We have a
0: clock here in our studio. And even when you have put batteries in this clock,
1: it's now not working properly.
0: It seems to just fall behind anyway. And you know how many people commented on that clock that were coming through for the open house?
1: I forgot about it because I don't look at it. That used to be the clock I would look at because it's bigger than the tiny little digital one at the very bottom of the corner of our computers. So I would always look over there to see what time it was. And then it was always wrong. It was always getting ahead of itself or behind itself. And now it's 8 minutes after 3 all the time.
0: It's like a 26-hour clock over there.
1: So it's always right twice a day.
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0: 101.7 The One. Loud Luxury. Natalie Jane. It's 8:49. Julie B. and Nick. Happy Wednesday.
1: Hey. Good morning. Welcome to it.
0: We're going to have another look in the world of celebrity. What is happening, Julie B.?
1: 3 months after speculation that Tom Holland and Zendaya did get secretly married, Tom Holland has confirmed that. His revelation came during an Esquire UK interview while addressing some fake AI-generated wedding photos of the couple. He gave no other details, but he did say, "I found my person. She's my best friend, and I'm the happiest I've ever been when I'm with her." Aww.
0: An update on Corey Feldman's condition. After his mid-flight medical emergency, he's been released from hospital after being diagnosed with a really bad case of food poisoning.
1: Yeah, that's no fun, though. Not at all. Singer Bonnie Tyler, she has awoken from a coma more than a month after undergoing emergency intestinal surgery. But her family and rep said in an update on her website that she remains very unwell and in intensive care in hospital in Portugal.
0: The Survival series Alone has its season 13 premiere on the History Channel today. And for the first time in its history, 10 elite competitors from around the globe will be dropped deep inside the Arctic Circle. They'll attempt to survive the region's brittle conditions in hopes of winning $500,000.
1: Sounds like harder than Survivor and you win less money. And in case you missed it, the Backstreet Boys released a new track and music video this week. Ed Sheeran is one of the writers of Bottle Up, which will be featured in Paw Patrol, the Dino movie, coming out August 14th.
0: It is 8:51, and that is your celebrity status.
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0: With an update from CKNXNewsToday.ca, I'm Miranda Chant. A decision on how Hanover will close its East End Trail Loop has once again been deferred. Mayor Sue Patterson proposed a compromise to appease residents on both sides of the debate. One group wants the loop closed using sidewalks through a nearby subdivision, while the other's calling for the originally planned nature trail to run behind homes. Patterson says a compromise won't satisfy everyone, but will satisfy most.
1: The middle ground I am proposing is to have both a sidewalk and a trail. This approach respects the voices of those who value a naturalized trail and the voices of those who have concerns about it. It is a balanced solution that listens to everyone.
0: The trail would run from the new proposed parking lot area on 24th Avenue to 22nd Avenue, then a sidewalk would connect the rest of the trail by the soccer fields. Staff will compile a report on the cost of that option. Stratford Perth Pride is reminding of the important role pride flags play as the police investigation into several being cut down at Perth County schools continues. More from Adam Bell.
2: Perth County OPP say the incidents took place between June 13th and 14th at several school properties. Investigators are looking for two people of interest described as wearing all black clothing and face coverings and say the individuals were seen operating an ATV in the area. Have a look at suspect photos at cknxnewstoday.ca. Stratford Perth Pride says pride flags act as an important signal for students, noting they can be one of the few public signs that help young people feel seen and supported in their schools and communities.
0: Nine finalists have been announced in the Pitch It Minto contest. Now in its 14th year, the competition supports entrepreneurs and small business growth across the community. The nine finalists will pitch their ideas for a share of over $20,000 in cash and prizes donated by various local businesses and business support groups. The winner will be announced on July 7th. After seeing the tentative U.S.-Iran peace deal, Prime Minister Mark Carney is

0: calling the conflict worth it. Carney made the remark during an interview with CNN at the G7 summit yesterday. He says the deal sets the groundwork to ensure Iran doesn't have a nuclear weapon. The deal, which still needs to be signed, was reached Sunday. Dollarama has joined the Bank of Montreal's loyalty program. 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
0: Mainly cloudy today with a slight chance of showers this morning and early this afternoon, a high of 22. Tonight, showers and thunderstorms, 20 to 30 millimeters of rainfall possible, a windy low of 14. Tomorrow could see some more showers, a windy high of 18. Right now, it's 13.
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4: music. Hey, thanks very much, Miranda. Julie B and Nick here on Root Beer Day. I feel like root beer.
5: I want to float. A root beer float. 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

0: 101.7 The Line, Flo Rida and Good Feeling. It's 9:22. Julie and Nick, hello to you.
1: Good morning. Welcome to Wednesday. We are getting that peak of sunshine today, but there is definitely a chance for some showers. And tonight, very good chance that we're going to get showers or a thunderstorm.
0: And you mentioned root beer day today. There,
1: it is.
0: Julie B, root beer. One of my favorite soft drinks, I guess we'll call it. It's delicious.
1: Yeah.
0: And I was mentioning off the air how my brother was complaining about root beer recently. He went to A&W, mm-hmm. Where he lives, down in the GTA, and he was texting me, and he was so upset that there was no ice. No ice for the drink.
1: They never have ice, right?
0: No ice for the beverage.
1: And because that gives you more root beer.
0: That's what they're like known for.
1: Yeah. Because it's cold.
0: Yeah.
1: You just have to drink it quickly.
0: And if you drink or eat in store, you know, they got the cold mugs as well,
1: mm-hmm.
0: where you can just chill
1: yeah,
0: and enjoy.
1: Yeah, they don't need to put ice in it and water it down.
0: So I just
1: Roman.
0: Was disappointed in my little brother. Because root beer is delicious, ice or no ice.
1: Today is also Fresh Veggies Day, which this time of year is just getting better and better. Roadside stands and everything. Got my produce box yesterday and all the good stuff that's in it.
0: It's June the 17th. I have not been to Goryline Produce yet, Julie B.
1: Oh, dear. And there's many on the roads on the way there, too. Yeah, there's all kinds of them.
0: You got to go check that out.
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0: Charlotte Cardin and the Way We Touch, 101.7 The One. It's 9:36. Julie B and Nick, hello to you.
1: Hello. Good morning. Welcome to Wednesday, the one morning show.
0: It's 48 hours from now. We're already going to notify a dad that they've won our Father's Day contest, the Dad Joke Father's Day contest, which means, good news, you still have time to enter if you haven't.
1: Mm-hmm. That's right. Only 2 days left, though, and you do have to enter with one of Dad's dad jokes. A groaner, a good one. Are there good ones? I don't know. They're all very punny.
0: We're not judging. It's going to be a random draw, and you still got time to enter. Tomorrow evening is the deadline to enter on our website. One lucky dad's going to get a nice gift basket with a bunch of goodies in it, including a $250 gift card for Bakelar Jewelers in Listowel.
1: Yep. 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Happy Father's Day.
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1: Looks like a mainly cloudy day. You might get the odd peak of sunshine or blue sky. Chance of showers, though, some sun times a high of 22. Showers or thunderstorm tonight. Could see 20 to 30 millimeters of the wet stuff. Windy, too, and a low of 14. And then tomorrow, cloudy. Chance of showers. Windy once again with a high of 18.
0: Right now, it's 16 in Goderich and Owen Sound. 14 up in Tobermory. Outside the one here in Wingham, it is 15.

0: 101.7 The One, Lucala and Pretty Girl Era. It is 9:48. Julie B and Nick, hello to you. Happy Wednesday. Could be a wet one at times.
1: Mm-hmm. Could be. We'll see. Right now I'm seeing a little peak of blue sky and sunshine. So you could get a little bit of everything today, but looking definitely into tonight for showers and thunderstorms with 20 to 30 millimeters, depending where you are. You know what today is as well that I saw in a different list, but it says June 17th is National Thank a Teacher Day. They're almost done for the year. Kids are doing exams in high school, and then elementary school will be done next week, right? Next Thursday.
0: Yippers.
1: So thank that teacher, the one that's made a difference for you.
0: Merci beaucoup. And with that, we bid you adieu. I enjoy your day. Be safe. Keep dry when it rains, and we'll talk to you tomorrow.
1: Bye-bye.
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0: 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Provincial police in Perth County thwarted an attempt to sell a stolen forklift. Police learned the machine, which had been stolen from Mississauga, was being sold at a property in Listowel yesterday. A search of the property turned up the forklift valued at more than $51,000 and more than $11,000 in cash. A 48-year-old North Perth man and a 60-year-old Cambridge man are charged with trafficking stolen property. The 48-year-old also faces a charge of possession of property obtained by crime over $5,000. Stratford Perth Pride says vandalism at four Perth County schools goes beyond property damage. The group notes Pride flags are visible symbols of support for LGBTQ students, and when they are damaged, it sends a clear message. Last weekend, vandals cut down flagpoles flying Pride flags at the schools. Police continue to investigate, releasing a photo of two men carrying a saw who were seen on an ATV in the area. Bright Shores Health System's Wellness and Recovery Center in Owen Sound has received a national award. The Canadian College of Health Leaders presented the Owen Sound Treatment Center with the 2026 National Award of Excellence in Mental Health and Addictions Quality Improvement. It is a recognition of the center's treatment model combining stable housing and integrated care. Mainly cloudy today with a slight chance of showers this morning and early this afternoon, a high of 22. Tonight, showers and thunderstorms, 20 to 30 millimeters of rainfall possible, windy, a low 14. Tomorrow could see some more showers, a windy high of 18. Right now, it's 15. For more on these and other stories, go to cknxnewstoday.ca.
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8: Mainly cloudy today with a slight chance of showers early this afternoon, a high of 22. Tonight, showers and thunderstorms, 20 to 30 millimeters of rainfall possible, windy, a low of 14. Tomorrow could see some more showers, a windy high of 18.

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0: with an update from CKNXNewsToday.ca, I'm Miranda Chant. Hanover Council will defer its decision on how to close the East End Trail Loop again as it explores the cost of a compromise. Mayor Sue Patterson suggested the town develop a naturalized path running from the proposed trail parking lot on 24th Ave to 22nd Ave in the Saugeen Cedar Heights West subdivision. Sidewalks would then be used to connect the rest of the community trail. A cost report on the compromise will be brought back to council. Pride flags flying at schools serve as a signal to LGBTQ kids that they are safe and accepted. That's the word from Stratford Perth Pride, which is weighing in after flagpoles bearing pride flags were cut down at four Perth County schools over the weekend. The group says when the flags are targeted, young people understand the message immediately. Police continue to investigate the vandalism. While there have been no official sit-downs, Prime Minister Mark Carney and U.S. President Donald Trump have had several talks at the G7 summit. In a conversation between the men caught on a hot mic, they were heard talking about Canada's plan to import a limited number of Chinese electric vehicles, which Trump told Carney he liked. Carney also indicated yesterday he had seen the tentative U.S.-Iran peace deal, which he believes is a game changer. Mainly cloudy today with a slight chance of showers this morning and early this afternoon, a high of 22. Tonight, showers and thunderstorms, a windy low of 14. Tomorrow could see some more showers, a windy high of 18. Right now, it is 18. 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
6: 101.7 weather. Weather for today, some sunshine, but a chance of showers throughout the region. Tonight, lingering showers, maybe thunderstorms, a low down to 14. Tomorrow, a chance of showers, a high of 18. Friday, showers likely with a high of 21.

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1: 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Julie B and Nick. Mornings on The One. If you missed this morning, you missed a lot.
2: 55% of us have one of these in our homes, even though it's considered outdated. It's a clock, Julie B. Do you have an analog clock in your home?
3: Yep, we have one in the kitchen and one in the living room.
2: Tick, tick, tick, tick. We got a big one in our living room as well. Why? When we have the time on us all the time with our devices, Julie B., what's the point of having that clock on the wall?
3: Because besides then it looking fabulous. I can just look over there and there it is.
2: Exactly.
3: I don't have to go, where's my phone?
2: You know, we had the open house here on Saturday and we have a clock.
3: We have
2: a clock here in our studio. And even when you have put batteries in this clock,
3: it's now not working properly.
2: It seems to just fall behind anyway. And you know how many people commented on that clock that we're coming through for the open house?
3: I forgot about it because I don't look at it. That used to be the clock I would look at because it's bigger than the tiny little digital one at the very bottom of the corner of our computers. So I would always look over there to see what time it was. And then it was always wrong. It was always getting ahead of itself or behind itself. And now it's 8 minutes after 3 all the time.
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And this town's lost its faith. Our colors will fade eventually. So if our time is running out, day after day, we'll make the mundane a masterpiece. Oh my, my, oh my, my love, I take one look at you, you're taking me out.

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1: Time outdoors and more chances for unexpected animal encounters. Senior Public Health Manager Andrew Barton says the seasonal shift plays a big role in why the message is being pushed now.
2: Obviously, once you pick those animals up, then there is that potential of being bitten or scratched, which is potentially then a risk for rabies. It's also not great for the welfare of the animals as well. So don't handle wildlife, leave them alone, particularly the babies.
1: While rabies remains rare in Grey Bruce, Barton says it still requires vigilance, with bats identified as the main wildlife risk when it comes to the disease. Provincial police in Perth County reportedly thwarted two men attempting to sell a stolen forklift. Police learned the machine, which had been reported stolen from Mississauga, was to be sold at a listable property yesterday. Officers with the Huron-Perth Community Street Crimes Unit assisted Perth OPP in searching the property where they found the forklift, valued at more than $51,000. Police also seized over $11,000 in cash. A 48-year-old from North Perth and a 60-year-old Cambridge man were arrested and charged with trafficking stolen property. The 48-year-old male also faces a charge of possession of property obtained by crime over $5,000. The stolen forklift will be returned to its owner, police added. Canada's Transportation Safety Board says OceanGate's Titan submersible operated without effective oversight from the federal government despite interacting with numerous federal agencies. The report makes six recommendations on how to close regulatory gaps and enhance safety in the submersible industry. It was released just one day shy of the three-year anniversary of Titan's final voyage. Five people, including OceanGate CEO Stockton Rush, met an instant death when the submersible carbon fiber hull exploded on its way down to the Titanic wreckage 685 kilometers off the coast of St. John's. From the Canadian press, Prime Minister Mark Carney says he's had several informal discussions with U.S. President Donald Trump during the G7 summit in France, despite not having an official meeting. Carney told reporters during the final day of the summit today that the president only had scheduled bilateral meetings with French President Emmanuel Macron and Indian Prime Minister Narendra Modi. While Macron is the only G7 leader Trump has met with at the G7 so far, he has held bilateral meetings with the leaders of Qatar and United Arab Emirates. 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
5: The Toronto Maple Leafs have named Jim Hiller as the 41st head coach in franchise history. The 57-year-old returns to Toronto after serving as an assistant coach with the club under Mike Babcock. Hiller most recently coached the LA Kings over parts of three seasons before being dismissed in March. Game 2 of 3 for the Blue Jays at Fenway against the Red Sox. Max Scherzer is the starting pitcher for Toronto tonight. 6:45 first pitch in a game you can hear on AM920 CKNX. Huron County Fastball, Walton at home against the Brussels Bangers at 8. Rippers are in Brussels against the Tigers at 8:30. And at the World Cup, Portugal against Congo got underway moments ago. England against Croatia begins at 4. Ghana versus Panama at 7. Late game at 10 o'clock features Uzbekistan taking on Colombia. 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
2: Weather for today, some sunshine, but a chance of showers throughout the region. Tonight, lingering showers, maybe thunderstorms, a low down to 14. Tomorrow, a chance of showers, a high of 18. Friday, showers likely with a high of 21. It's 17 degrees at CKNX. 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

0: 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Julie B. and Nick. Mornings on The One. If you missed this morning, you missed a lot.
1: 55% of us have one of these in our homes, even though it's considered outdated. It's a clock, Julie B. Do you have an analog clock in your home?
2: Yep, we have one in the kitchen and one in the living room.
1: Tick, tick, tick, tick. We got a big one in our living room as well. Why? When we have the time on us all the time with our devices, Julie B., what's the point of having that clock on the wall?
2: Because besides then it looking fabulous. I can just look over there and there it is.
1: Exactly.
2: I don't have to go, where's my phone?
1: You know, we had the open house here on Saturday and we have a clock.
2: We have
1: a clock here in our studio. And even when you have put batteries in this clock,
2: it's now not working properly.
1: It seems to just fall behind anyway. And you know how many people commented on that clock that we're coming through for the open house?
2: I forgot about it because I don't look at it. That used to be the clock I would look at because it's bigger than the tiny little digital one at the very bottom of the corner of our computers. So I would always look over there to see what time it was. And then it was always wrong. It was always getting ahead of itself or behind itself. And now it's 8 minutes after 3 all the time.
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4: A special weather statement is now in effect for Northern Huron with strong winds, heavy rain, and thunderstorms expected for tonight. Weather for today, some sunshine, but a chance of showers throughout the region. Tonight, lingering showers, maybe thunderstorms, a low down to 14. Tomorrow, a chance of showers, a high of 18. Friday, showers likely with a high of 21.

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1: Was luckily recovered. From the Canadian Press, a parliamentary committee studying medical assistance in dying for people with mental illness is expected to deliver its report to Parliament today. A group of MPs and senators were tasked with determining whether Canada is ready to expand assisted dying eligibility to people whose sole underlying condition is a mental illness. That's set to happen next March, but many of the witnesses who testified urged the committee to permanently exclude people with psychiatric conditions from accessing medical assistance in dying. The committee has faced criticism and internal division over claims it chose to hear from people who are opposed to medical assistance in dying for mental illness. Justice Minister Sean Fraser says he plans to review the committee's recommendations and the testimony that informed them over the summer. A special weather statement is now in effect for Northern Huron, with strong winds, heavy rain, and thunderstorms expected for tonight. Weather for today, some sunshine, but a chance of showers throughout the region. Tonight, lingering showers, maybe thunderstorms, a low down to 14. Tomorrow, a chance of showers, a high of 18. Friday, showers likely with a high of 21. It's 18 degrees at CKNX. I'm Ryan Drury.
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10: Weather. A special weather statement is now in effect for Northern Huron, with strong winds, heavy rain, and thunderstorms expected for tonight. Weather for today, some sunshine, but a chance of showers throughout the region. Tonight, lingering showers, maybe thunderstorms, a low down to 14. Tomorrow, a chance of showers, a high of 18. Friday, showers likely with a high of 21.

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0: 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Julie B and Nick. Mornings on The One. This stuff happens all the time.
1: All right, Prizapalooza. The year was 1994.
2: The World Cup. Soccer.
1: Brazil and Italy. World Cup final. Me and my two friends went to the Sky Dome to watch it on the Jumbotron. And we drew letters on ourselves.
2: Well, you had to, yeah. And you made the word Brazil. Each of you had two letters.
1: And which two letters was I sporting?
3: Is it I-L?
1: There you go. I was at the end there, yep.
2: That was Nick.
3: Right on. I remember him talking about this years ago.
2: Wow, well, good guess then.
3: Yeah, it was a guess, totally.
2: Yeah, I must have blocked it out for some reason.
0: Mornings on The One.
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0: Good afternoon with an update for CKNXNewsToday.ca. I'm Ryan Drury. Grey Bruce Public Health is urging residents to enjoy wildlife and even certain domesticated animals from a distance as warmer weather brings more outdoor activity across the region. Senior Public Health Manager Andrew Barton says that locally, dog bites are the most common issue public health is called to investigate.
1: It's still the most common scenario in Grey.

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1: ...of this year compared to the same time last year. A special weather statement is now in effect for Northern Huron, with strong winds, heavy rain, and thunderstorms expected for tonight. Weather for today, some sunshine, but a chance of showers throughout the region. Tonight, lingering showers, maybe thunderstorms, a low down to 14. Tomorrow, a chance of showers, a high of 18. Friday, showers likely with a high of 21. Right now, it's 19 degrees at CKNX. I'm Ryan Drury.
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5: Today's best music. Just after 2 o'clock with Jay Stevens. Thanks so much for being here alongside me. Somber coming up. Miley Cyrus, too, after Lizzo.

0: Today's best music, 101.7 to 1 with Jay Stevens. Well, yesterday we broke the news on the show. Have you recovered after a successful 12-year partnership, Sportsnet CBC announcing that Sportsnet moving forward will exclusively carry NHL broadcasts on Saturday nights, thus ending the 74-year run of Hockey Night in Canada. Now, in its place, CBC say they're launching a new Saturday night primetime show that is going to spotlight Canadian athletes. Interesting to note, the CBC still holds the Hockey Night in Canada trademark, and they could wind up incorporating that brand into some of their future programming. Some people online have said that it would be a great marketing opportunity if they picked up any PWHL games, and I gotta say, I am 100% on board with that.
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2: weather. A special weather statement is now in effect for Northern Huron, with strong winds, heavy rain, and thunderstorms expected for tonight. Weather for today, some sunshine, but a chance of showers throughout the region. Tonight, lingering showers, maybe thunderstorms, a low down to 14. Tomorrow, a chance of showers, a high of 18. Friday, showers likely with a high of 21.

0: Today's Best Music 101.7, the one new one from Shania Twain. That's Dirty Rosie, the lead single off the new album Little Miss Twain, which is out next month. Crazy to think that it's only her seventh full-length album. I mean, Shania's been around for decades, but proof that it's all about quantity rather than quantity. You can watch for that to drop on July 24th.
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3: The Howick Idol Contest is a karaoke contest that is being held June 20th to July 5th at the Howick Community Center east of Goree. 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Qualifying night is held in conjunction with the Howick Optimus Wing Night. 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

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I'm Ryan Drury. Provincial police in Perth County reportedly thwarted two men attempting to sell a stolen forklift. Police learned the machine, which had been reported stolen from Mississauga, was to be sold at a listable property yesterday. Officers with the Huron-Perth Community Street Crimes Unit assisted Perth OPP in searching the property, where they found the forklift valued at more than $51,000. Police also seized over $11,000 in cash. A 48-year-old North Perth man and a 60-year-old Cambridge man were arrested and charged with trafficking stolen property. The 48-year-old also faces a charge of possession of property obtained by crime over $5,000. The stolen forklift will be returned to its owner, police added. From the Canadian Press, Ontario's ill-fated wage restraint law, known as Bill 124, is still sending ripples through the public sector across the province, even years after the law was repealed, with the electricity system now attempting to untangle the fallout. The independent electricity system operator is looking to recover $329 million from ratepayers this year, which is a 40% jump from last year. The large increase is mostly due to the Bill 124 reversal and won't be repeated in the next few years. When the IESO looks for increases of 9% and 2%, the Crown Corporation wrote in its 2026-28 business plan. A special weather statement is now in effect for Northern Huron, with strong winds, heavy rain, and thunderstorms expected for tonight. Weather for today, some sunshine, but a chance of showers throughout the region. Tonight, lingering showers, maybe thunderstorms, a low down to 14. Tomorrow, a chance of showers, a high of 18.

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2: Just after 3 now, I'm Jay Stevens. Thanks so much for being here with me. Bruno Mars in Pink coming up, and it is the end of an era. No, I'm not talking about Hockey Night in Canada again, as one of the biggest pizza chains of all time just shifted hands in a major buyout.

0: Today's best music, 101.7, The One with Jay Stevens. Thank you so much for being here alongside me. So check this out. Yum Brands, they own KFC and Taco Bell. They just dumped Pizza Hut. Do you remember when Pizza Hut was like a giant in the 80s and the 90s of the pizza industry? Like, you used to get cleaned up on a weekend. It was a big deal for mom and dad to take you to Pizza Hut. While it's seen some slow North American sales in recent years and then getting picked off even more so by places like DoorDash and Uber Eats, so they felt the pinch. The total sale, though, obviously proves that the brand is still profitable. $2.7 billion it's worth. Now, I don't know who the new owner is, but I am lodging a petition. If you want Pizza Hut to pop off again, bring back the old red roof. Until then, I guess you could say another one bites the crust.
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101.7 The One, Jenny and Tame Impala. There's Dracula. It's Jay Stevens, Sabrina Carpenter, Maroon 5, both coming your way this hour. Huntrix first, and Golden is on 101.7 The One.

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8: 101.7 weather. A special weather statement is now in effect for Northern Huron, with strong winds, heavy rain, and thunderstorms expected for tonight. Weather for today, some sunshine, but a chance of showers throughout the region. Tonight, lingering showers, maybe thunderstorms, a low down to 14. Tomorrow, a chance of showers, a high of 18. Friday, showers likely with a high of 21.

0: Today's best music, 101.7 The One, Sabrina Carpenter and House Tour. The only thing better than the song is the video for the song. If you have seen it, you know. If you haven't seen it, maybe wait until work's done. Not to say that it's not safe for work, but you might draw the ire of your employer. Ellie Goulding coming up next hour. Going to get to Olivia Dean and Ariana Grande, too, after new sports weather.
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With an update for CKNX News Today.ca, I'm Ryan Drury. Hanover police have arrested and charged a man who allegedly broke into several cars at a local seniors' residence on Monday morning. Officers received a report on June 15th that vehicles parked at the Village Retirement Residence on 10th Street had been entered and rummaged through. According to police, cameras observed a man walking through the parking lot checking for open doors when he entered an unlocked vehicle and stole an amplifier valued at over $900. The suspect was identified, but when officers attempted to arrest him, he reportedly ran off. Shortly after, he was found hiding in bushes on 12th Street, where he was taken into custody after a brief struggle. The 31-year-old man of no fixed address was charged with theft under $5,000 and resisting arrest. Police said the stolen property was thankfully recovered. From the CBC, CBC Radio Canada must provide more local coverage in emerging, quote, news deserts, where declining advertising revenue has resulted in the closure of hundreds of outlets in the past two decades, according to a new Senate report on Canada's public broadcaster. The Senate's Transport and Communications Committee published a report today issuing seven recommendations for CBC Radio Canada, including that its mandate be amended to require local news coverage. Since 2024, the committee has examined the local services provided by CBC Radio Canada, hearing from 60 witnesses, including experts, civil society representatives, and community and private media outlets, many of whom described an industry in crisis amid the collapse of the traditional media business model. Since 2008, 521 local outlets have closed in 347 communities across Canada, the committee heard. From the Canadian press, Canada will do what it can to help implement the peace deal between the United States and Iran, including possibly helping as a third-party moderator overseeing how funds are used to end the war Washington started alongside Israel. Prime Minister Mark Carney told reporters today as the G7 summit in France came to a close, quote, Canada is of course willing to help if that's appropriate. Carney also repeated his praise for the preliminary agreement. He said, quote, it creates a possibility of a potential game changer. The U.S. war with Iran was a chief topic of conversation at the G7 summit hosted by French President Emmanuel Macron in the picturesque resort town of Evian-les-Bains in the French Alps. During the summit, Carney did not have a formal bilateral meeting with U.S. President Donald Trump, but Carney said he had at least, quote, seven or eight informal discussions with

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1: The Toronto Maple Leafs have named Jim Hiller as their new head coach. Hiller last coached the Los Angeles Kings over parts of the last three seasons. He was an assistant with the Leafs from 2015 to 2019 under Mike Babcock. Elsewhere, Vegas Golden Knights named Ryan Craig as their new head coach, replacing John Tortorella. Blue Jays first baseman Vladimir Guerrero Jr. says he's surprised to learn he leads American League first baseman in fan voting for next month's MLB All-Star Game. Guerrero, who has received more than 600,000 votes, sits ahead of Yankees first baseman Ben Rice despite what has been the least productive offensive season of his career. Jays second baseman Ernie Clement also leads voting at his position in the AL. Jays take on the Red Sox at Fenway tonight at 6:45. Hear the game on AM 920 CKNX. Brussels Bangers are in Walton against the Brewers, and here on County Fastball, action tonight at 8. Brussels Tigers at home against the Rippers at 8:30. And golf's governing bodies and the PGA Tour have agreed to delay a planned golf ball rollback until 2030 as they continue looking at ways to address increasing driving distances. The move follows discussions over concerns that the proposed testing standards may not reduce distances as much as intended. For CKNX Sports, I'm Adam Bell.
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3: A special weather statement is now in effect for Northern Huron, with strong winds, heavy rain, and thunderstorms expected for tonight. Weather for today, some sunshine, but a chance of showers throughout the region. Tonight, lingering showers, maybe thunderstorms, a low down to 14. Tomorrow, a chance of showers, a high of 18. Friday, showers likely with a high of 21. It's 19 degrees at CKNX. I'm Ryan Drury.
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5: Today's best music. Marshmello and Jelly Roll coming up, who's in the headlines for a bunch of reasons. I'm pretty sure he wished he wasn't this week. Ellie Goulding and Olivia Dean on tap as well. And we'll talk about some history not made, but tied yesterday in the FIFA World Cup.

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0: Today's Best Music 101.7 The One with Jay Stevens. Thanks for being here. Well, after a draw on home turf on Friday, Canada's next action at the FIFA World Cup goes down tomorrow night in Vancouver. Elsewhere, how about Leo Messi, one of the greatest of all time, proving once again why made history yesterday, or at least tied history yesterday, helping Argentina blank Algeria 3-0 with his first World Cup hat trick. He's now tied for the most ever goals at the tournament with 16. And I gotta think, with lots of soccer left to be played, it's a matter of when, not if, he breaks that.
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We'll also get to one of the groups taking the stage at Sable Beach Party this summer after Charlotte Cardin.

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8: A special weather statement is still in effect for Northern Huron County for tonight, with strong winds, heavy rain, and thunderstorms expected. Weather for tonight, showers, maybe even thunderstorms, with a low down to 14. Tomorrow, a chance of showers, a high hitting 18. Tomorrow night, lingering showers, a low of 11. On Friday, cloudy with a chance of showers, a high of 21.

0: 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He's going to be there on Sunday, September 6th. Taylor Swift coming up on The Drive Home. We're going to get to Sia, Hozier, and your daily dad joke as we get closer to crowning a winner with our Father's Day contest.
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0: Good evening with an update for CKNXNewsToday.ca. I'm Ryan Drury. Grey Bruce Public Health has issued an alert after being notified of three suspected overdoses since the start of the week. According to the health unit, the overdoses occurred in Owen Sound and Chatsworth on Monday and Tuesday. Fentanyl was the suspected substance in two of the cases, while the third case remains unknown. Grey Bruce Public Health is asking the public to encourage all people who use drugs to have naloxone on hand. It's also recommended to always have a sober friend with them who can administer naloxone and call 911 in case of an overdose. Naloxone is available at pharmacies and participating community partners and at Grey Bruce Public Health Monday to Friday, 8:30 a.m. to 4 p.m. No appointment is needed to obtain naloxone. Grey Bruce Public Health is reminding residents to be cautious around animals as summer brings more people outdoors across the region. Senior Public Health Manager Andrew Barton says the timing is tied to increased seasonal exposure and reminds families to teach children not to approach unfamiliar dogs or stray animals.
1: You know, even if that dog looks friendly, it's best not to approach it until, you know, you've asked permission. It's best if the child is on their own, just not to approach an unfamiliar dog.
0: Officials with Grey Bruce Public Health say the goal is to reduce risk while still encouraging people to enjoy time outdoors safely this summer. From the Canadian Press, CBC Radio Canada's news and current affairs content should be periodically analyzed by outside experts, quote, in order to assess its fairness and balance, a new Senate committee report says. Senators were asked at a press conference today whether CBC's coverage is in need of a course correction or if the recommendation is meant as a preventative measure. Conservative Senator David Wells, who chairs the committee, said, quote, it should be considered both. He also went on to say, quote, if there's commentary about the bias of CBC or any news outlet, and that's a public comment and something that we've all heard, then this can not only act as a course correction, but our recommendations are forward-looking. Wells declined to cite any specific concerns about bias at the broadcaster. He said the senators would like to see independent experts, quote, look at this to see if there's a drift and that can be corrected in the future. Don't forget, as always, to vote in our daily news poll, the CKNX News Today Question of the Day, powered by Walkerton Toyota. Today we're asking, are you happy with Canada's new bail and sentencing law? 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
4: A special weather statement is still in effect for Northern Huron County for tonight, with strong winds, heavy rain, and thunderstorms expected. Weather for tonight, showers, maybe even thunderstorms, with a low down to 14. Tomorrow, a chance of showers, a high hitting 18. Tomorrow night, lingering showers, a low of 11. On Friday, cloudy with a chance of showers, a high of 21. It's 19 degrees at CKNX. I'm Ryan Drury.
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6: best music. Taylor Swift, who may or may not be getting married in the next couple of weeks, coming up on the drive home this afternoon. And speaking of getting married, a song from John Legend that a lot of couples use as their first dance song after Hose here.

Well, it's all just conjecture at this point. A lot of speculation online, but the rumors are flying about Taylor Swift and Travis Kelce's Madison Square Garden wedding. Apparently, Taylor is planning to perform at her own wedding, which, when you're Taylor Swift, why wouldn't you? You're the biggest star on the planet, and also you're way better than anybody else. She is, quote-unquote, preparing something special. And it was actually seemingly confirmed by New York's mayor this week that the wedding is happening at MSG. As early as July 3rd, July 4th, here's Opalite on the one.

0: Today's Best Music 101.7, The One with Sia. I'm Jay Stevens. Well, if you've got a dad, hopefully he is going to see ya on Sunday for Father's Day. That was my really poor attempt at a Father's Day dad joke this afternoon. Maybe I'll just leave things to the professionals. And by professionals, I mean you. You want to make sure that you get those dad jokes submitted if you want a chance to win that Father's Day prize package courtesy of our friends at Bakelar Jewelers. Not only do you win that gift basket, you win the $250 gift certificate as well. So I've been sharing your best submissions each day. And I got to say, today might be my favorite so far. And it comes from Darren. Godrich. Darren says, yesterday I was washing the car with my son and he said, "Dad, can't you just use a sponge?" I shouldn't laugh, but come on, as far as dad jokes go, that might be the least groan-worthy so far. Don't forget, you've got today, tomorrow, to get those jokes submitted for Friday morning's grand prize draw with Julie B. and Nick on the One Morning Show over at 1017theone.ca.
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5: A special weather statement is still in effect for Northern Huron County for tonight, with strong winds, heavy rain, and thunderstorms expected. Weather for tonight, showers, maybe even thunderstorms, with a low down to 14. Tomorrow, a chance of showers, a high hitting 18. Tomorrow night, lingering showers, a low of 11. On Friday, cloudy with a chance of showers, a high of 21.

0: Today's best music, 101.7 The One with Jay Stevens. Thanks for the company this afternoon. Appreciate you. We'll do this all over again tomorrow, starting at 2 o'clock. Have a great night.
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0: Good evening with an update for CKNXNewsToday.ca. I'm Ryan Drury. Grey Bruce Public Health has issued an alert after being notified of three suspected overdoses since the start of the week. According to the health unit, the overdoses occurred in Owen Sound and Chatsworth on Monday and Tuesday. Fentanyl was the suspected substance in two of the cases, while the third case remains unknown. Grey Bruce Public Health is asking the public to encourage all people who use drugs to have naloxone on hand. It's also recommended to always have a sober friend with them who can administer naloxone and call 911 in case of an overdose. Naloxone is available at pharmacies and participating community partners and at Grey Bruce Public Health Monday to Friday, 8:30 a.m. to 4 p.m. No appointment is needed to obtain naloxone. Grey Bruce Public Health is reminding residents to be cautious around animals as summer brings more people outdoors across the region. Senior Public Health Manager Andrew Barton says the timing is tied to increased seasonal exposure and reminds families to teach children not to approach unfamiliar dogs or stray animals.
1: You know, even if that dog looks friendly, it's best not to approach it until, you know, you've asked permission. It's best if the child is on their own, just not to approach an unfamiliar dog.
0: Officials with Grey Bruce Public Health say the goal is to reduce risk while still encouraging people to enjoy time outdoors safely this summer. From the Canadian Press, CBC Radio Canada's news and current affairs content should be periodically analyzed by outside experts, quote, in order to assess its fairness and balance, a new Senate committee report says. Senators were asked at a press conference today whether CBC's coverage is in need of a course correction or if the recommendation is meant as a preventative measure. Conservative Senator David Wells, who chairs the committee, said, quote, it should be considered both. He also went on to say, quote, if there's commentary about the bias of CBC or any news outlet, and that's a public comment and something that we've all heard, then this can not only act as a course correction, but our recommendations are forward-looking. Wells declined to cite any specific concerns about bias at the broadcaster. He said the senators would like to see independent experts, quote, look at this to see if there's a drift and that can be corrected in the future. Don't forget, as always, to vote in our daily news poll, the CKNX News Today Question of the Day, powered by Walkerton Toyota. Today we're asking, are you happy with Canada's new bail and sentencing law? 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
1: Braden Fisher has been announced as the opener tonight for the Blue Jays, shortly after the team placed Max Scherzer on the injured list due to back spasms. 6:45 first pitch against the Boston Red Sox at Fenway Park. Hear the game on AM 920 CKNX. Vladimir Guerrero Jr. says he's surprised to learn he leads American League first baseman in fan voting for next month's MLB All-Star Game. Guerrero, who has received more than 600,000 votes, sits ahead of Yankees first baseman Ben Rice, despite what has been the least productive offensive season of his career. Jays second baseman Ernie Clement also leads voting at his position in the American League. And the Brussels Bangers are in Walton against the Brewers in Huron County fastball action tonight at 8. Brussels Tigers at home against the Rippers at 8:30. For CKNX Sports, I'm Adam Bell.
2: Special weather statement is still in effect for Northern Huron County for tonight, with strong winds, heavy rain, and thunderstorms expected. Weather for tonight, showers, maybe even thunderstorms, with a low down to 14. Tomorrow, a chance of showers, a high hitting 18. Tomorrow night, lingering showers, a low of 11. On Friday, cloudy with a chance of showers, a high of 21. It's 19 degrees at CKNX. I'm Ryan Drury.
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11: 101.7 weather. A special weather statement is still in effect for Northern Huron County for tonight, with strong winds, heavy rain, and thunderstorms expected. Weather for tonight, showers, maybe even thunderstorms with a low down to 14. Tomorrow, a chance of showers, a high hitting 18. Tomorrow night, lingering showers, a low of 11. On Friday, cloudy with a chance of showers, a high of 21.

0: 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Julie B. and Nick. Mornings on The One. If you missed this morning, you missed a lot.
1: 55% of us have one of these in our homes, even though it's considered outdated. It's a clock, Julie B. Do you have an analog clock in your home?
2: Yep, we have one in the kitchen and one in the living room.
1: Tick, tick, tick, tick. We got a big one in our living room as well. Why? When we have the time on us all the time with our devices, Julie B., what's the point of having that clock on the wall?
2: Because then I can just look over there and there it is.
1: Exactly.
2: I don't have to go, where's my phone?
1: You know, we had the open house here on Saturday, and we have a clock.
2: We have a
1: clock here in our studio. And even when you have put batteries in this clock,
2: it's now not working properly.
1: It seems to just fall behind anyway. And you know how many people commented on that clock that we're coming through for the open house?
2: I forgot about it because I don't look at it. That used to be the clock I would look at because it's bigger than the tiny little digital one at the very bottom of the corner of our computers. So I would always look over there to see what time it was. And then it was always wrong. It was always getting ahead of itself or behind itself. And now it's 8 minutes after 3 all the time.
0: Mornings on The One.
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3: 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Seacrest, Sissany, Tanya, the back room here. 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

0: It's Ryan Seacrest. It's Tania Tissany at the back room. Thanks for being here. I was told by a friend of mine, she's like, oh my gosh, I get such the ick when I see a guy dance.
1: Oh.
0: Like if he sits there and just like nods his head, like even if she gets out and dances with her friends, if he gets out and dances, it becomes a total ick.
1: Well, that's rude.
0: I don't know. I've gotten the ick from guys who get out there and dance.
2: Oh, okay.
1: Really?
0: Yeah. I thought guys were cool. I don't know. I thought I was hanging with like some cool guys.
2: Yeah.
0: And then I saw them dance. I was like, they just got a little less cooler.
1: I feel like guys on the dance floor are much cooler than guys sitting out on the outskirts. Yeah. I'm with you.
0: No. I think me sitting on the side with my head back and forth.
2: Why do you move it so much? Just do a little nod. You don't have to be like, oh.
1: Your moves at my wedding on my wedding dance floor had girls being like, Ryan's hot.
0: Thank you, Sabrina Carpenter.
2: Surprisingly.
1: Let's go back to that inflection. Yeah.
0: I don't think that's a compliment.
1: Yeah, it was.
0: What were the dancing? I don't remember what I did on that dance floor. But whatever I did, I should do it again.
1: Yeah, you were like being cutesy. You were like dancing with my mother-in-law and like twirling her around and just like being cute.
0: Okay. Can I borrow your mother-in-law a couple Fridays from now?
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0: to.
1: I have found a, this is a gift for you in a relationship. Four magic words that can keep a disagreement with your partner from turning into a full-blown argument.
2: Tell me.
1: I'm going to tell you coming up.

0: Then a quote of the day. Sisney loves a little stirring of the pot.
1: Mm.
0: Loves a little argument.
1: Gets the blood flowing, you know?
0: It's true. Mm-hmm. Tanya, I don't know if you love it so much. But anyway, if you
1: like
0: want to do, I don't like confrontation arguments either. And I just wanted to end.
1: By the way, I don't like it. I'm just playing along with you guys.
0: You do like it.
1: I don't like to argue.
2: I don't think she likes to argue, but she likes to win.
0: Yeah.
1: When I'm right.
2: No, but you
0: always when are you not right?
2: Yeah, right, right.
1: When I'm wrong.
0: But that's the thing. It's not about right or wrong. I don't like to argue. I don't care if you're right or I'm right. I just don't want to get into it.
1: So I don't like to argue either. I don't even like to talk it out.
0: You can keep telling yourself that, but we've lived with you for a long time.
1: Am I doing it right now?
2: Yeah, a little
0: bit.
2: A little bit.
0: And I'm going to say these words. I see your point.
1: Oh, you do.
2: Oh, that's good. I see your point.
0: No, that's that's what I'm telling you. The words
1: are.
0: These
1: are the words.
2: Good.
0: I see your point. Just
1: I love that.
0: Put that in your pocket. And when your partner's arguing with you, I see your point. And it should be over. That's it. I see your point. It's great.
1: It I love good. That. I'm going to remember that.
0: Quote for today. You ready for this, Tanya? You're going to love it.
2: Yeah.
0: People can only meet you as deeply as they have met themselves.
2: It's true.
1: Yep.
0: I get so excited for it, though, like I thought. I was like,
1: yeah.
0: I see your point, Ryan. I see your point.
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0: That's
14: special weather statement is still in effect for Northern Huron County for tonight, with strong winds, heavy rain, and thunderstorms expected. Weather for tonight, showers, maybe even thunderstorms, with a low down to 14. Tomorrow, a chance of showers, a high hitting 18. Tomorrow night, lingering showers, a low of 11. On Friday, cloudy with a chance of showers, a high of 21.

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2: Tanya, you're on. 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
2: Oh, come on. 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Hang on.
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